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0: the magnitude of our spending power. Black Pound Day, the first Saturday of every month. 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

Ain't been out so long, girl, you been a homebody. 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Go and party with your friends, everything is on me.

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0: I'm holding y'all hands real, real, real, real tight when I say this because I don't feel like fighting. 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

0: the magnitude of our spending power. Black Pound Day, the first Saturday of every month. Hashtag Black Pound Day. 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

0: the magnitude of our spending power. Black Pound Day, the first Saturday of every month. 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
1: 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Dealing says, y'all ain't in the mix, y'all in the way. And if it's about a check, tell him CC got it right away.

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1: Ladies, the party start now. 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
1: All the party they done. 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Them say,
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0: the magnitude of our spending power. Black Pound Day, the first Saturday of every month. 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

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I was late to my last show, cause I just caught a flight and woke up eating new cuisine. 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
1: UK. 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
1: You, I know what it is.
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0: I love you, I hate you, I love you again.
1: Yeah.
0: You're good for my heart, but bad for the head.
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What you know about that? What you

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Big Bad CHDAB. And you know what time is? It's my time. It's Dr. 47, commercially known, in the building. Yes, man, and as you can tell, we're starting off with a little bit of Afro Beats. Big shouts out to Janet Jean and Huggins for the last show. Absolutely vibesing up the place. But right now, it's myself, Dr. 47, and we're going all the way up until 1 a.m. in the morning. Want to send a big shout out to my brother C with a K. Happy belated birthday. Big up yourself. Big up all the Torians. My little brother's birthday as well coming up on Thursday. Big up Careless Kid. Big up all the massive up there in crew. Locked on, locked in. It's CHDAB. It's Dr. 47 in the building. Let's get into the mix right now.

0: Big shouts out to my requesting crew. How you mean, man? It's Dr. 47 in the building. Of course I've got it. Who doesn't? Not. Come on.
1: Young cars, last. Now everybody go talk break.
0: This is 2022. But I'm going to play this one just for

Yes, mother, I am live on the radio. CHDAB. Big up yourself though for locking in. Hey, big up all the mumsies out there. Everybody lock in right now. It's Dr. 47 live in the building. Afro beats, maybe not all the way. I might change it up in a little bit for you. But right now, we're into the sounds of She B, Mac HD, and Truma. Who knows this one? Let's go.

Right, the next one straight out of North Wheezy. Big shouts out to Diggy Hustle, Anton Romero. This one's called

We call them one the instant wheel. And if you don't know this one, get to know African Girl, Diggy Hustle, Anton Romero. And also Big Zeke's.

Listen, if you just tuned in, if you're scrolling through and you stopped and you're still listening, big up yourself. I want to send a big shout out to all my silent listeners. Yeah, everybody that's locked in right now, whether you're driving, whether you're working, whether you're at home chilling. Remember, we're doing this for you. It's CHDAB, myself, Dr. 47, in the building each and every Tuesday. Yeah? And I'm going to tell you a little freeness right now. On Thursday, down in Camden, Freeway Pablo is having a free listening party. Come down, enjoy yourself, hear some live music, and yeah, make sure you're tuning in again next week. We're here till 1 o'clock, I think, today. If the vibe catch me, I might do a little bit more, you know, them ones there. Yeah. Big shout to the Massive Locked On and the Mixcloud. Big shouts out to the Massive Locked On, the DAB, Alexa, Google, Apple Play, wherever you're tuned in. Big up yourself and big up yourself again. Right now, myself, Dr. 47 in the building. We're there now, the mixer. Same.

0: 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Black Pound Day, the first Saturday of every month. 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

0: rent it out. Went through my phone, what is this about? Nah, I ain't coming home, is you flipping out? I'm on the phone with my plug, trying to ship him out. Quickest routes, yeah, we got the quickest routes. Send a package on a plane, she had to get it out. We gon' do what it take, whatever, get it out. You ain't money over, gotta sit this out. You ain't money over, then you not like me. Freeze up when they see me, I'm too icy. Me and V's back in business, getting pricey. I'm a Sagittarius, my son of Pisces. It made sense, cause I always let that fist scale. Hit the skirt on the whip, make it fist tail. 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If the feds do a sweep, I'm making big bail.
1: If the feds do a sweep, my going fair. 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I sent the brain emoji, cause I want some. She acting shy with this, and she made it spread. I like a cooking clean, like a slurpee. She don't want no alcohol, a baby want a. Pull my ear up out the air, she said I'm coming girthy. She had my trap at

0: with it. 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
1: Rolex presidential in the bezels, fruity pebbles. 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I give out good, I ain't giving out rose petals. We both pop the and we got on our whole level. Writing it out, it ain't run it out. 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Nah, I ain't coming home, she flipping out. I'm on the phone with my plug, trying to ship him out. Quickest routes, yeah, we got the quickest routes. Send a package on the plane, she had the

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Mila Verde in my cup. 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Is it your to your dinner? Both seem like the same to us. 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I was trying to leave stress. You look yummy in that dress. I expect nothing less.

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Surpassing with a pastime, I live and laugh. You live and learn when shit is hard. I lit a charge and writ a bar, the city scarred and it's hard. Yeah. You live and learn when shit is hard. I lit a charge and writ a bar, this thing of mine, this thing of ours. Yeah. I pull my own strings, I do my own thing. I don't wanna talk, I bake off and let the phone ring. Nosy neighbours need something to put their nose in. When Brian Copper, how you coping? Glass up, I'm toasting to this here moment. Through many a storm, we stay calm, stay focused. The cobras, the locust, opponents try halting the progress. The process is flows and emotion. I used to kick ball, it's the composure. Fly with a composer, composing. We chosen, we told him. In time it was frozen. Shine like a diamond, an opal, an omen. The streets got pneumonia, yeah. Penny for your thoughts, but I don't penny talk. Cutting through the city, popping every cork. Cause we alive through the times, I pray for many more. I'll be 28 in 2024. I used to kick ball, they said I didn't pass. It's a different class. It can happen fast, but will it last? Surpassing with a pastime, I live and laugh. You live and learn when shit's hard. I lit a charge and writ a bar, the city scarred and it's hard. Yeah. You live and learn when shit's hard. I lit a charge and writ a bar, this thing of mine, this thing of ours.

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0: Baby, we a match like we playing tonk. 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

0: the magnitude of our spending power. Black Pound Day, the first Saturday of every month. 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It's a movement, not a moment.
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0: the magnitude of our spending power. 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

0: licking at me, girl, and I ain't talking about the licking your eyes. 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
0: Tonight, I'ma put the chimney.
1: Yeah, man, CHDAB. Yeah, man, we're

Yeah, man, Joyce FM. DHDAB. Yeah, man, play some Beyonce.

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That's 0754-88-0697. Yeah, man, send your message. 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

0: Yeah, man, somebody in Levi.
1: She loves me.
0: Yeah, man, she's mine.
1: Yeah, she wants me.

my vocal. Yeah, man, some reggae, some R&B, some soul. Yeah, man, a little piece of slow jams as well, right? Keeping it on the mellow on the Tuesday.

my brother Dean. 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Yeah, man, some more Baron Levi. Or Levy, as you say, right?

All right, pull up. Yeah, man, big shout out goes out to Mr. Dig, man. Big up, bro. Big up, Mr. Diggs. Right, anyway, you're there, big up your damn self. I'm mad. I know one ain't said that in a while. You can't lie, there's only one Diggs, right? Only one Mr. Diggs.

0: What she got tied? What she got tied?
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0: Never me.
1: Someone to take for a ride.
0: What we tell?

You know, sometime in life you wanna just be loved, right? You just wanna be loved. I play the Bujulenza. Yeah, my life on CHTB, how you mean?

Yeah, man, people, when you far with him, share the link, share the like. Tell a friend to tell a friend. It's all about your boy Selector Lenza on the big station, CHDAB, to the hours of six. So in the meantime, Lenza, play the one and only Garnick. So we say rest in peace, Garnick. Why this is my tune, how you mean?

0: Nine Bar Vibes on a Tuesday, right? Lenzo, play next tune.
1: Yeah, now he's a man who can't take the batteration, you know. So let the door eat.
0: I wanted the realest songs.

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Me ain't heard that for long. Me ain't heard that tune for long. So, people, remember when you're forwarding, bus a share. I'm here for an hour and a piece more, and I will be in the building next week, Friday, same time. But right now, I am back in the building till the hours. 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

0: Say what?
1: 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Yeah, man, we have fun tonight. About 50-odd minutes, then we are the building.

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But you know music, and music good, me want play music like this. 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

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Yeah, man. 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It's your birthday. 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

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Yeah, man, you know the party nice. I watch out for roses and red part 4, I believe. Yeah, man, 4, we there. Cause to see the Blake Love Star team. Roses are red. Me know the people them like it, right? February time.

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Well, like I said, big up each and everybody that's celebrating the birthday, right? Big up each and everybody that's celebrating the birthday. Yeah, man. Anybody that's celebrating birthday today, this week, next week, let me play this one for Manish, right?

Remember time, Rich, 5:26, and it is Tuesday the 12th of May. You're locked in with your boy Selector Lenza, Alter Blake Love Star, live on the big station, CHDAB. Yeah, man, we have about 40 minutes left. Big up all my listeners on Mixcloud. Big up my listeners on Facebook. Big up my listeners on TikTok. Big up my people locked in all around the world, man. Yeah, man, remember, your boy Selector Lenza have some dates for your diaries. So, people, date for your diaries. First date for your diary is the 22nd of May. Yeah, man, catch myself, Selector Lenza, down at Fulham with a thing called Rock With Us All Night Long. Yeah, man, nothing but nice music. So you're playing nothing but reggae, revival, rare groove, all of that down at the Fulham Swing Jazz Bar. That's Friday the 22nd of May. People, have tickets on sale, £10 tickets. So do the do's, give me that call and we'll talk, right? Because it will be more on the door, so people get them tickets in now. Also, people, remember the Big Bad Clash, the 29th of May. Down at Southwest 11 Battersea Bar, right? Defend Yourself, Last Man Standing, also have tickets for that. £10 tickets are on paper, or it is more on the door, or £15 on the Eventbrite. So people, do the right thing. Don't wait till it gone and then Lenza coming now and deal with that. So people, get your tickets in from now, because on the day my phone is going off, no one can call me on that day, right? And no one better call me to the door neither. So people, go and get your tickets from early. It's all about the 29th of May, the 22nd of May, right there, so. Right? And people, if you're rolling out this week, roll good. But in the meantime, let's just play some music like these.

Yeah, man, play some tune for the ladies. Yeah, man, we got the SW11 family. Me tell you, 29th of May gonna be festive. But in the meantime, Lenza. Yeah, man, until then, play some nice music for the people, them Lenza. Yeah, man, we got the full world, there's Killer Mix out, Black.

dance classic, Keisha White. Yeah, my number classics with your boy Lenza. May I take it this way?

Yeah, man, Keisha White. The weakness in me. Gonna play nothing but big tunes around here. Nothing but big music on the big bad station, right? Waking from tormented sleep. Me bound, but the new love cuts deep. Yeah, man, them style. If I choose now, I lose out. Cause what of us has to come? I need you. Who say Lenza can only play up top? What them talk about?

I cannot play a slow jam with a bit of dancehall in it. Can we play a slow jam with a little bit of dancehall? Mavado, Neo. Who remembers?

Yeah, man, give them some slow jam. Yeah, man, not every day up top. New show. Good Music Tuesday. Yeah, man, Strictly Good Music on

0: in life, love makes you feel free, right?
1: That can set you free. Yeah.
0: In life, love makes you feel free. That them tell you, right?

Honorable St. Paul. Selenza Paul. Some unfinished business. When peeps give you love. Yeah, man, big up Honorable. World, that can set you free. Yeah. I them tell you love sets you free, right?

Remember, your boy Selector Lens are live on CHDAB each and every Tuesday and Friday from the hours. Yeah, man, from the hours of 4 till 6 p.m. each and every week, Tuesday and Friday, right? Tuesday is all about good music, mellow music, right? No up top, no cartel, no busy signal, no ninja man, none of that, right? May I stick to good music on a Tuesday, right? So you get some Sanchez, some Berries, some vocals as well, right? R&B style. But in the meantime, Lenza, can't forget this one. Yeah, man, big up the people that know this word for word. You know me used to know this word for word, right? Me used to know this word for word. Me not know who me try sing it to either.

play a bad song, but the song is a good song if you are separate with someone, right? If you are separate and you want to keep it calm and you want to let the person down gently, this is what you have to tell them. This is what you have to send to them if you lost a word. Avon Kelly Rowland. I honorable remember John. I this is what you send to their DM. 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

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I'm here for the for 2 minutes more. 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DJ is up next. So people, lock in and make sure you keep it CHDAB. Yeah, man, big up people on TikTok. Big up my people on Mixcloud. Big up my Facebook crew. Big up each and everybody. Right, Lenza, final one.

Are you on the rebel one more, right? Like I said, if you wake up each and every morning and you know, say you're blessed, this is what you say when you look in the mirror, all right? Final one, Lenza.

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3: 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If you're locked in, you're listening to the sounds of DJ'd. Let's go. We're live in the mix.

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Even this morning, looked outside my door for your letter on the floor. 7 long

in the mix right now. Make sure you look him up, follow him up on TikTok, DJ Flawless Official. 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

What's going on, people? What's going on? We are next of kin. This is the Vibes in Motion show, and I go by DJ Huggins. Jana Jean alongside.

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3: And now,

Then it's the big bad CHDAB. And you know what time it is? It's my time. It's Dr. 47, commercially known, in the building. Yes, man, and as you can tell, we're starting off with a little bit of Afro beats. Big shouts out to Janet Jean and Huggins for the last show. Absolutely vibesing up the place. But right now, it's myself, Dr. 47, and we're going all the way up until 1 a.m. in the morning. Want to send a big shout out to my brother C with a K. Happy belated birthday. Big up yourself. Big up all the Torians. My little brother's birthday as well coming up on Thursday. Big up Careless Kid. Big up all the massive up there in crew. Locked on, locked in. It's CHDAB. It's Dr. 47 in the building. Let's get into the mix right now.

0: Big shouts out to my requesting crew. How you mean, man? It's Dr. 47 in the building. Of course I've got it. Who doesn't? Not. Come on.
1: Young cars, last. Now everybody go talk break.
0: This is 2022. Man. But I'm going to play this one just for you.

0: Yes, mother, I am live on the radio, CHDAB. Big up yourself, though, for locking in. Hey, big up all the mumsies out there, everybody locking right now. It's Dr. 47 live in the building, Afro beats, maybe not all the way. I might change it up in a little bit for you, but right now, we're into the sounds of She B, Mac HD and Chuma. Who knows this one? Let's go.
1: Yeah, yeah. Mm.

Right, the next one straight out of North Wheezy. Big shouts out to Diggy Hustle, Anton Romero. This one's called

We call them one the instant wheel. And if you don't know this one, get to know African Girl, Diggy Usso, Anton Romero. And also Big Zeke's.

Listen, if you just tuned in, if you're scrolling through and you stopped and you're still listening, big up yourself. I want to send a big shout out to all my silent listeners. Yeah, everybody that's locked in right now, whether you're driving, whether you're working, whether you're at home chilling. Remember, we're doing this for you. It's CHDAB, myself, Dr. 47, in the building each and every Tuesday. Yeah? And I'm going to tell you a little freeness right now. On Thursday, down in Camden, Freeway Pablo is having a free listening party. Come down, enjoy yourself, hear some live music, and yeah, make sure you're tuning in again next week. We're here till 1 o'clock, I think, today. If the vibe catch me, I might do a little bit more, you know, them ones there. Yeah. Big shout to the Massive Locked On and the Mixcloud. Big shouts out to the Massive Locked On, the DAB, Alexa, Google, Apple Play, wherever you're tuned in. Big up yourself and big up yourself again. Right now, myself, Dr. 47 in the building with Dan at the Mixer. Scene.

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This one's Tunage. Oh, 7548 80.

0: just me, MC Bush, MC Bush, MC Bush, my nigga, LM Sauce Pan. Just bigging up Mr. Doctor. He's absolutely cool, you know. My gosh.
1: Yeah. Yo, it's Bashy. Right now you're listening to Dr.

You never got that flow. So cold like everything just froze. Catch me Friday, right here, CHDAB, 8 to the hours of 10. I'm gonna gate crash DJ Morris' set, you know. Don't even tell him, don't you dare. I'ma bring back some old school flavors to you lot, yeah? This Friday, right here, CHDAP, 8 to the hours of 10. I'm gonna try and get here for 8, because I finish work a bit late, you know? And the Friday traffic, I'm making excuses already. I ain't coming. Lies! Hey, Rose, if you're locked in, Friday.

I'm not even gonna lie. I never meant to play that last one there still. But it's okay. It's a banger.

Right, people. Last 20 minutes of the show. Okay, 24 minutes. I give you the extra 4 minutes. It is 12:36, which is now the time.

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I said I was gonna play some R&B. Then I played some R&B and Mapiana remixes. It's the same thing.

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Last 20 minutes. 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Not too hype, though. I want to put you to bed, you know. I was talking to the ladies. Hold on. This is myself, Dr. 47 in the building.

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1: 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I don't like to break promises, you know. This one's Curry 22. Call me.

Right, that's the last pull up, you know. That was sort of the sing along crew out there right now. Smell of your perfume. Just Cooler. Let me just tell you one more time. This Thursday, come down to Camden, NW1, Freeway, Pablo and Friends, live performances, some R&B artists, some rap artists. Hit me up on the socials, DOKTAH47. Yeah, follow me for all the shows and them thing there. Yeah, this Friday, it's all about VT Lounge down in Wembley. Catch myself there. Badanju, Fire Nines, Chinks, Triple M. The bad boy DJ Flash, I'm going to host on his set, probably run some house. So make sure you are active and follow me on the socials. I'm going to play a couple more. I'm done talking and I'm out of the building. Big up my work colleagues. I will see you in the morning. I will be on time. I will. 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